0: Megan Woods, Heaven Down Here. Yes, it starts here and now. Thy will be done, thy kingdom come on earth as it is in heaven. Hey, and we can also start with today in the Word as we sit under Jesus' teaching and understand the high moral and spiritual standards of the Sermon on the Mount, worship God's holiness, hunger and thirst more and more for his righteousness as we depend on Christ in our daily lives and seek to please the Lord. 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
2: This is Real Family Life with Dave and Ann Wilson.
0: How's that make you feel when I say that?
1: I mean, that's sort of a bummer.
0: But, right? It's
1: but
0: depressing.
1: It's also reality. I mean, you can't have feelings high like you were when you were dating and I had hair and looked good. But here's the beauty. When you love your spouse despite your feelings.
0: When you choose to.
1: Yeah, that's marriage. And that's like how God loves us. He loves us unconditionally, and that's the beauty of marriage.
0: So choose to love each other today. Step out, love them, kiss them, and the feelings will follow.
1: Maybe. We're David Aaron Wilson, and that's real. Is that real? That's Real Family Life.
3: 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Have your thoughts been similar to these? God, where have you been? Why did you let this happen? I just don't understand. Are you overlooking the fact that Jesus has drawn near to you? Are you blinded to his presence by your tears? Are you deafened to his gentle voice by your own accusations? Listen to me. While God doesn't always protect those he loves from suffering or answer prayers the way we ask, he does promise in his word that he will be present with us in the midst of our suffering and pain. Isaiah 43:1-4 says, "Fear not. When you pass through the waters, I will be with you. When you pass through the rivers, they will not sweep over you. For I am the Lord, your God, your Savior. You are precious and honored in my sight, and I love you." God is with you, right now, right there. This is Ann Graham Lotz.
4: Your Moody Radio weather forecast. Keep an eye out. Still tracking a few showers and thunderstorms overnight tonight. Cloudy skies blanketing the region. Down to 72 degrees for an overnight low. Really more the same into Sunday. Staying mostly cloudy. High of 87. Likely feeling a touch hotter than it actually is. Some midday showers and thunderstorms kicking up throughout the region. Lingering storms then Sunday night. Overnight low down to 71 degrees under cloudy skies. I'm staff meteorologist Jason Laird for 88.9 Moody Radio.
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0: Me in the Valley, Tasha Layton. You know, I love what Billy Graham said about the valley. He said, mountaintops are for views and inspiration, but fruit, it's grown in the valley. And that's where God, he allows growth in the low places, in the trials and the stretching seasons. God uses the valleys to grow our character and deepen our dependence on him. Psalm 23 and 4, yea, though I walk through the valley of the shadow of death, I will fear no evil, for you are with me. Thank God we're walking through it. We won't stay there. I don't know what you're going through, but it won't last forever. Hallelujah. And know that God is with you even in the storm. It's the Praise and Worship Channel. Thanks for listening.
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1: 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I am so grateful. I've learned to thank God for everything. I used to say I thank God for the small things, but I realized there's really nothing small about God. Everything he does is great. We just can't see it all. And I thank God for life and for you and for Moody Radio. And, oh, man, we couldn't do it without you. Thanks so much for listening. That was Chantla Moore. God, I'm just grateful. On the way, more music, The Belongings Company, Jesus Over Everything. And how about Brandon Lake, Hard Fought Hallelujah.
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1: When Jesus taught about money, Luke recorded that the Pharisees scoffed at what he taught. Well, there was a reason. They were lovers of money. And when this happened, Jesus responded very directly with these words. You are the ones who justify yourselves in the sight of others, but God knows your heart, for what is highly admired by people is revolting in God's sight. Well, this is why Jesus spoke about earthly treasures in his Sermon on the Mount. Listen to his words.
2: Don't collect for yourself treasures on earth, where moth and rust destroy and where thieves break in and steal. But collect for yourselves treasures in heaven, where neither moth nor rust destroys, and where thieves don't break in and steal. For where your treasure is, there your heart will be also.
1: Jesus' message in this sermon applies to all of us who claim to follow our Savior. We must understand that he was not teaching that it's wrong to accumulate material possessions. Rather, he was teaching that we should always use material possessions to pursue and promote God's work in this world. What is your heart perspective on what God has given to you? Here are some questions you might ask yourself regarding your material possessions. What do I think about the most? What occupies most of my emotional and spiritual energy? How do I respond emotionally when I hear biblical messages on God's plan for my material possessions? And what is my attitude when I do give? Well, let's remember this principle to live by. We are to measure our spiritual health by the way we use our material possessions to help make disciples of all nations.
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3: Your Moody Radio weather forecast. Keep an eye out. Still tracking a few showers and thunderstorms overnight tonight. Cloudy skies blanketing the region. Down to 72 degrees for an overnight low. Really more the same into Sunday. Staying mostly cloudy. High of 87. Likely feeling a touch hotter than it actually is. Some midday showers and thunderstorms kicking up throughout the region. Lingering storms then Sunday night. Overnight low down to 71 degrees under cloudy skies. I'm Staff Meteorologist Jason Laird for 88.9 Moody Radio.
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0: Worthy is your name, Jesus. You deserve the praise, the glory, and the honor. I love it. It's Cece Winans inside the Praise Worship Channel. It's about 19 minutes past, and I love the Lord. He's the only wise God, our Savior. Be glory and majesty, dominion and power, both now and ever. Amen and amen. I am Effie. Now, that's a song that's got to put a smile on your face and your heart. Oh, yeah, I love it. Worthy is the Lamb. Worthy of it all and worthy is the Lamb. She combined both songs. But anyway, more music on the way to continue to bless you. Elevation Worship, same God. Yes, He never changes. Hallelujah. Forever faithful. Third day, born again, coming up in 2 minutes.
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1: It's Crazy Money Day. Hi, I'm Chuck Bentley with my Money Life from Crown. In 2018, Justin Pilmore wanted a caddy uniform for his two-year-old's party costume. He searched for one online, but nothing resembled a children's white coverall. He found an overseas clothing manufacturer, and 6 weeks later, 100 white caddy uniforms arrived on his doorstep. His wife suggested selling them on Etsy. So he posted pictures of his son as a caddy, and within months the uniforms sold, including his son's. Another batch of uniforms was ordered to keep up with the demand, and soon mommy bloggers were posting photos of their costumed kids for their hole-in-one birthday parties. Soon adults wanted the uniforms. Once they hit social media, they spread like wildfire. Hats were added in 2022. Dog caddy uniforms followed, in addition to other golf-related apparel. Justin was a school teacher and administrator for 12 years. When the caddy uniforms took off, he left teaching to conduct sales and marketing full-time. They're expanding into country clubs around the world, providing caddy programs with uniforms that stand out on and off the course. Golf Magazine did a feature on them, and you can learn more at caddyuniform.com. The Pilmores admit they stumbled into the business. They acknowledge that it was not their plan, but God's plan from the beginning. They're grateful for the blessing, and they want caddy uniforms to be a business that they can pass down to their children. Now, I invite you to come join us in beautiful Knoxville, Tennessee, September the 10th through the 12th. We're looking forward to celebrating all that God has done through Crown over the last 50 years. 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
2: Your Moody Radio weather forecast. Keep an eye out. Still tracking a few showers and thunderstorms overnight tonight. Cloudy skies blanketing the region. Down to 72 degrees for an overnight low. Really more the same into Sunday. Staying mostly cloudy. High of 87. Likely feeling a touch hotter than it actually is. Some midday showers and thunderstorms kicking up throughout the region. Lingering storms then Sunday night. Overnight low down to 71 degrees under cloudy skies. I'm Staff Meteorologist Jason Laird for 88.9 Moody Radio.
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0: perfectly. Nothing that you have done in your past, your present, or your future can disqualify you from God's love. Boy, that's amazing grace. That's mercy all wrapped up in one. It's not because you're so good or I'm so good. It's because God is so good. And he loves you more than you'll ever know. And we love hanging out with you. As we wind it down, keep it here. More music coming up in about 2 minutes. How about some Zach Williams? Jesus loves.
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0: 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Well, here's another tip for reducing the cholesterol in your marital heart. Adapt a life as needed.
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0: 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Do you want a healthy blended marriage? 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
3: 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Remember, forgiveness is an ongoing process, and it requires that you choose to forgive every time the offense comes to your mind. You do have control over what you dwell on. That's why the Bible says in 2 Corinthians 10:5, take captive every thought to make it obedient to Christ.
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4: Your Moody Radio weather forecast. Keep an eye out. Still tracking a few showers and thunderstorms overnight tonight. Cloudy skies blanketing the region. Down to 72 degrees for an overnight low. Really more the same into Sunday. Staying mostly cloudy. High of 87. Likely feeling a touch hotter than it actually is. Some midday showers and thunderstorms kicking up throughout the region. Lingering storms then Sunday night. Overnight low down to 71 degrees under cloudy skies. I'm staff meteorologist Jason Laird for 88.9 Moody Radio.
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0: Appreciate you hanging out with us today. Nice to know you're listening. No one God brings to life on this earth is insignificant. Chuck Swindoll says the tragedy of all tragedies is that we should live and die having never found that purpose, that special God-ordained reason for serving our generation. You have, like no other person on this planet, particular contributions that you are to make to this generation. They may not be as great as your dreams, or they might be far beyond your expectations, but whatever they are, you are to find them and carry them out. Lamentations 3, verses 40 and 41, let us examine and probe our ways. We lift up our heart and hands toward God in heaven.
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0: Thanks for listening now to The Public Square from the American Policy Roundtable with Dave Zanotti. I'm Wayne Shepherd, and Dave, you're in a bit of a rut when it comes to messages that you give at Bethel Chapel in Ohio. You preach on the 4th every year, right?
1: Year after year after year. I didn't realize I was in a rut. I just thought I was in
0: a
1: groove.
0: Good rut. It's a good rut, yeah.
1: I thought I was in the pocket, man. Yeah. Why do we preach on the Declaration of Independence? Why do we say every single year at least portions of the Declaration over and over and over again? Number one, so we don't forget. Because one of the greatest challenges to a country that has been blessed with prosperity is to forget where you came from. And that's important. I would to God that every church in America would preach on the weekend of the 4th of July, that they would preach on the first principles of the Declaration. Why? Because those first principles mention God 4 times in the document. And it's not some mystical God or some God that they thought up somewhere as an 18th century wonderful experiment. This is the God of the Bible. This is the God of Abraham, Isaac, and Jacob. This is the God of Mount Sinai and the Ten Commandments. This is the God who spoke. And the Word of God made flesh came to earth in the person of Jesus Christ. This is a true conversation with the reality of biblical revelation that we find in the Declaration. And it is an endless source of being able to talk more about how we can work harder to make the liberty that is celebrated real.
0: 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And we're excited for you to hear what happened at the American Mission Center on the 4th of July. You'll hear that this weekend in our weekend edition of The Public Square on radio and online at thepublicsquare.com. Have a great week. We'll see you next time.
2: Your Moody Radio weather forecast. Keep an eye out. Still tracking a few showers and thunderstorms overnight tonight. Cloudy skies blanketing the region. Down to 72 degrees for an overnight low. Really more the same into Sunday. Staying mostly cloudy. High of 87. Likely feeling a touch hotter than it actually is. Some midday showers and thunderstorms kicking up throughout the region. Lingering storms then Sunday night. Overnight low down to 71 degrees under cloudy skies. I'm staff meteorologist Jason Laird for 88.9 Moody Radio.
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0: Tasha Layton and meet me in the valley. Spent some time in the valley as I was out doing some walks over the weekend. Beautiful tree-lined valleys. What a scene. But Vance Havner reminds us that we're not meant to spend all of our time relaxing and hiding out. We're not to make a vacation of what should be a vocation. There's work to be done. But our Savior, for all of his busy 3 years of ministry, never allowed his public work to crowd out his private meditation. He took himself to a solitary place and prayed. He spent all night in prayer. He sought mountains and lakes and lonely spots, and he would have his disciples come apart and rest a while, too.
1: When I got my driver's license at the ripe old age of 15, I'd already been driving 3 years. Hi, I'm Chuck Swindoll. Now, my father was with me most of the time I was learning. My mother usually wasn't in on those excursions because she would spend more of her time screaming in the back seat than advising. But my grandfather was my favorite teacher of all. When I would drive his car, I'd bump into things. Boom! He'd say, don't worry about that. We can buy more fenders, but I can't buy more grandsons. I loved my granddaddy. Are you that kind of a grandparent to your grandchildren? We all need grandparents like that. Let us know we're loved.
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0: What were we in our sin? We were separated from one another. We were slaves, slaves to sin. We were facing God's condemnation.
1: Here is Jonathan Griffiths with today's Moment of Truth.
0: But what has God done for us? He sent his son. In the person of his son, he's entered the mess of our situation, and he has done so to redeem us. When the time came for God to rescue a people in slavery to sin, he didn't drop an aid package from a helicopter. He didn't send down a list of self-help guidelines. He didn't just write a check. No, he entered the mess of humanity in the person of his son. And Jesus bought freedom from the law and its demands by being born under the law, through living under the law. Unique among all human beings in history, Jesus is the one man who can lay claim to living out and fully satisfying the law of God without fault and with complete perfection. He ticked every box. He crossed every T. He dotted every I. He is the one man who could stand before the Father on the day of judgment and deserve no condemnation, but instead merit the Father's blessing and receive his commendation instead. But Jesus didn't bring redemption simply by the record of his perfect life. He brought it through his death. A death he died not for anything he had done, not for any failure on his part, but a death he died in order to pay the price of lawbreakers, of sinners, of guilty people who rightly deserve the judgment of God.
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2: Your Moody Radio weather forecast. Keep an eye out. Still tracking a few showers and thunderstorms overnight tonight. Cloudy skies blanketing the region. Down to 72 degrees for an overnight low. Really more the same into Sunday. Staying mostly cloudy. High of 87. Likely feeling a touch hotter than it actually is. Some midday showers and thunderstorms kicking up throughout the region. Lingering storms then Sunday night. Overnight low down to 71 degrees under cloudy skies. I'm staff meteorologist Jason Laird for 88.9 Moody Radio.
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0: grateful for you.
1: It's 19 minutes past the hour. Hope that's the sentiment of your heart as well. Grateful for you. And can you say to Jesus, this burden's too heavy for me. I want you to be my co-worker. I want you to carry this burden with me. I cannot do it any longer. If you'll come to him, if you'll allow him to carry that burden with you, he promises that you will receive rest. Rest. Jeremiah 31:25, I have given rest to the weary and joy to the sorrowing.
2: Perhaps you've said something like this to your child. Just because 100 people jump off a bridge doesn't mean you should too. A famous French author put it this way, if 50 million people say a foolish thing, it is still a foolish thing. It's difficult to resist the pressures of a crowd, especially a crowd of peers. Fortunately, we have the world's greatest example to use as a model to follow. Jesus stood alone against the pressures of religion, culture, and even family to do what he knew was God's will. And with his help, we can do the same. This is David Jeremiah, encouraging you to get on the road to new life. 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

0: That's Megan Woods, and I'm John Gager with a thought from Alan Fadling on the story of the Good Samaritan. According to Jewish storytelling tradition, the priest who walked by the wounded guy should have been the good guy in this story. Instead, he was heartless, perhaps even fearful. He saw the half-dead man with eyes of judgment and or fear. Perhaps he was also thinking, you know, this guy is probably a sinner. He had it coming to him. It's not my place to help. Instead of going near the wounded man, the priest took a wide path around him. That kind of avoidance is a strategy of hurry. It's one thing to notice someone. That can be done in a moment. Hurry glances, but love gazes and often stays and acts. In sharp contrast to the priest, the Samaritan saw, but he saw not with judgment, but with mercy. He let the broken man's desperate plight touch his own heart. He didn't harden his heart toward the man. What about you and me?
1: For your walk with Jesus, I'm David Wolin with Haven Today, inviting you to anchor your day in God's Word. It's one of the most offensive phrases we hear and overhear in our world. Here's a hint. It has an acronym that's used almost as much. OMG. Is that trivial? Does that matter to God? Well, it's number 3 in the Ten Commandments. You shall not misuse the name of the Lord your God, for the Lord will not hold anyone guiltless who misuses his name. What we say matters, especially when it has to do with God. He is our Creator and Redeemer. His name is holy and not common. Even if you never use that phrase, we must treat the Lord with the honor that is due Him. Get more daily encouragement with Anchor Devotional. 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
1: If I were to ask you, what regrets do you have in life? How would you respond? If I could do it all over again, Christian leaders share the most important lessons of their lives. 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
2: I think the two biggest things that gnaw at my inner person, one is that I haven't loved better, that I've been more demanding and censorious and critical of others and not as gracious and loving and receiving of others as God has been of me. And the second thing is that I've wasted so much time, so many hours, so many moments that add up to many hours. And it's not that I don't spend a lot of hours living intentionally and being productive, but I think about in the course of any given day, how many moments are just whiled away, wasted, not used carefully and wisely. And that isn't to say that I think every moment of a Christian's life should be spent in, you know, activity that can be accounted for in some world sense of productivity. But I mean that even in the time when I'm just enjoying the company of others, to be intentional about focusing on them and not being distracted and not multitasking with my phone in my hand or always thinking about the next thing and not being all there in the moment for the people and the places where the Lord has assigned me. And so if I could go back and do it again, I would like to be more intentional, more purposeful about how I spend and steward the hours that the Lord has entrusted to me.
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3: Your Moody Radio weather forecast. Keep an eye out. Still tracking a few showers and thunderstorms overnight tonight. Cloudy skies blanketing the region. Down to 72 degrees for an overnight low. Really more the same into Sunday. Staying mostly cloudy. High of 87. Likely feeling a touch hotter than it actually is. Some midday showers and thunderstorms kicking up throughout the region. Lingering storms then Sunday night. Overnight low down to 71 degrees under cloudy skies. I'm Staff Meteorologist Jason Laird for 88.9 Moody Radio.
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The National Weather Service in Morristown has issued a flash flood warning for West Central Cherokee County in southwestern North Carolina, northeastern Polk County, until 6:15 a.m. Eastern Daylight Time. At 3:10 a.m. Eastern Daylight Time, Doppler radar indicated thunderstorms producing heavy rain across the warned area. Between 1 and 2 inches of rain have fallen. Additional rainfall amounts up to 1 inch are possible in the warned area. Flash flooding is ongoing or expected to begin shortly. Hazard: flash flooding caused by thunderstorms. Source: radar indicated. Impact: flash flooding of small creeks and streams, urban areas, highways, streets and underpasses, as well as other poor drainage and low-lying areas. Some locations that will experience flash flooding include Turtletown, Violet and Artville. Turn around: don't drown when encountering flooded roads. Most flood deaths occur in vehicles. Be especially cautious at night. Timing of expected impacts is harder to recognize the dangers of flooding.

0: worthy of it all. That's C.C. Winans. You know, many things that you and I are accustomed to experiencing here on earth will be absent in heaven. In Revelation 21:23, we're told the sun and moon are not needed for light in the eternal city, for the glory of God will illuminate it. There's no temple in heaven to encounter God there, for God's presence will permeate the entire city. There will be no sea in the new earth. There will be an immensely increased land surface, though, for the redeemed. And best of all, there will be no pain, no death or mourning in heaven. Satan will be banned from heaven. We're told in Revelation 21:23 again, the city has no need of sun or moon. God himself will be our light. You looking forward to heaven?
1: Looking for answers? Here's Pastor Mark Jode with a Bold Steps Minute.
2: 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And it opened up the door to fear. And then fear started invading you, and instead of believing what God could do, you started seeing your future painted by the brushstrokes of fear, and that becomes the image that drives your life, 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
0: Even fourth grade students know that in our country, Congress makes laws, the president carries them out, and the Supreme Court decides if laws are in line with the Constitution. The Supreme Court has the last word. While Jesus was here on earth, he often tangled with the religious leaders. They thought they could decide what was right in the eyes of God. When Jesus' hungry disciples picked grains on the Sabbath, the religious leaders chastised Jesus. To answer them, Jesus cited the scriptures. He told them how the patriarch David ate food reserved for priests, how priests work on the Sabbath with impunity, how prophets said God is more pleased when people show mercy to others on the Sabbath rather than offering empty rituals. He said, "You would not have condemned my innocent disciples if you knew the meaning of this scripture. I want you to show mercy and not offer sacrifices. For the Son of Man is Lord even over the Sabbath." Jesus was not boasting, just stating the truth. After his death and resurrection, God declared him Lord over heaven and earth. So today, as we seek to know the values and truths that please God, we can do no better than to submit to Jesus Christ and his teaching. For Christ's followers, he is our Supreme Court.
1: If you'd like to learn more about God and his plan for your life, visit urbanministries.com.
2: Your Moody Radio weather forecast. Keep an eye out. Still tracking a few showers and thunderstorms overnight tonight. Cloudy skies blanketing the region. Down to 72 degrees for an overnight low. Really more the same into Sunday. Staying mostly cloudy. High of 87. Likely feeling a touch hotter than it actually is. Some midday showers and thunderstorms kicking up throughout the region. Lingering storms then Sunday night. Overnight low down to 71 degrees under cloudy skies. I'm Staff Meteorologist Jason Laird for 88.9 Moody Radio.
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0: Faith, hope, love. That's We Are Messengers. And if you're curious why it's 19 minutes past the hour, you know, sometimes our prayers appear unanswered, but the answer is overlooked because it doesn't come as we would have it come. An answer to prayer, says a quaint old writer, does not always come in the ways that we expect it. We look for it to maybe come through the front door, and it comes in at the back door. And while we're still expecting the friend we look for, he's already in the house. The mercy we desired is received, except it comes in a way we didn't think of. And so consequently, we're apt to overlook it. So take heed of confining God to your way, or limiting him to your time. His ways are not our ways, right? God says, my ways are higher than your ways.
1: This is John MacArthur welcoming you to Portraits of Grace. Did you know that trials and sufferings don't exclude privileged people? What I mean by that is floods, hurricanes, and earthquakes affect both the rich and the poor. The same is true in the spiritual sense. God doesn't show favoritism when he sends trials and difficulties your way. The Apostle Peter says, let the brother of humble circumstances glory in his high position. If you have limited resources, you need to understand that economic hardship won't diminish the glories of your future inheritance. If you're wealthy, on the other hand, Peter says, let the rich man glory in his humiliation, because like flowering grass, he will pass away. So you need to accept the humiliation that trials bring, because they make you more dependent on God and his grace, and not your temporary earthly riches. If you're rich or poor, be a portrait of his grace and proclaim, my resources are in God.
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0: We love hanging out with you here. Thanks for your company. That's Terry. And we are not meant to spend all of our time in Christian retreats. We're not to make a vacation out of what should be a vocation. Vance Haddon reminds us there's work to do. But our Savior, for all his busy 3 years of public ministry, never allowed that ministry to crowd out his private meditation. He took himself to a solitary place and prayed. He spent all night in prayer. He sought mountains and lakes and lonely spots. And he would have his disciples come apart and rest a while, too.
1: I meet too many moms and dads who are frustrated by their teens' lack of communication. The only thing they ever get is a grunt or a one-word answer. Hi, I'm Mark Gregston with Parenting Today's Teens. Maybe that's the case in your home, too. So start asking open-ended questions. 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Or, who's the greatest sports hero of all time? Or, when was the last time you laughed out loud and why? Have some fun with it. You might be surprised by the responses they blurt out when you engage them in conversation.
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1: Wayne, on December 20th this year, FEBC marks the 80th anniversary of our original constitution as a nonprofit ministry here in the United States. And in preparation for that 80th anniversary, I've been reading a lot of history about FEBC. And one of the stories from a book called Skywaves talks about John Broger being on an aircraft carrier in the Second World War in the Pacific. A typhoon came up and the planes were already out. And as they were coming back to the planes, the pilots radioed in and said, "We can't see the aircraft carrier because the wind and the rain are so bad." So they decided to try something that had never been tried before. The radar engineer, watching the signal of where the planes were, talked by radio to the pilots. And in unbelievable circumstances, he would say, "Turn left, turn right, drop your elevation." And at the last second, just before they landed, the aircraft saw the aircraft carrier and landed successfully.
0: That's a miracle.
1: It's a miracle. And there were six airplanes.
0: Oh, boy.
1: John Broger sat back and said to himself, if radio has the potential to guide an airplane through this thick darkness and typhoon winds to land on a tiny aircraft carrier in the middle of the Pacific, I believe radio can guide lost souls in China to find the hope of the gospel of Jesus Christ. And there, Wayne, was the foundation of FEBC.
0: What a great story. 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
2: Your Moody Radio weather forecast. Keep an eye out. Still tracking a few showers and thunderstorms overnight tonight. Cloudy skies blanketing the region. Down to 72 degrees for an overnight low. Really more the same into Sunday. Staying mostly cloudy. High of 87. Likely feeling a touch hotter than it actually is. Some midday showers and thunderstorms kicking up throughout the region. Lingering storms then Sunday night. Overnight low down to 71 degrees under cloudy skies. I'm staff meteorologist Jason Laird for 88.9 Moody Radio.
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0: grateful for you.
1: That's Chandler Moore. Remember the story of the Good Samaritan? And you think of the priest who walked by on the other side of the road instead of helping the poor wounded guy? Alan Fadling says, according to Jewish storytelling tradition, the priest should have been the good guy in this story. Instead, he was heartless and even fearful. He saw the half-dead man with eyes of judgment and maybe fear. Perhaps he was thinking, you know, that guy probably is just a sinner. He had it coming to him. It's not my place to help him. Instead of going near the wounded man, the priest took a wide path around him. It's one thing to notice someone. That can be done in a moment. Hurry glances. Love gazes and often stays and acts. In sharp contrast to the priest, the Samaritan saw, but he saw not with judgment, but with mercy. He let the broken man's desperate plight touch his heart. He didn't harden his heart toward the man. Oh, Lord, would you help us be like the Good Samaritan and not our hurried, normal, uncaring selves? In Jesus' name we ask, amen.
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0: Knowing God from Harvest with Pastor and Evangelist Greg Laurie.
1: Jesus says, blessed are they that mourn, for they shall be comforted. You could also translate this, happy are the unhappy. What? That doesn't make any sense to us. So to be happy, I need to be sad? Yes. In this way, you have to see yourself as you really are. I'm a sinner who needs a savior, and I'm sorry for what I've done, and I want to change, so I mourn over my condition. Listen, better to mourn now and laugh later than to laugh now and mourn later. You know, some people, they suppress tears. They should be crying, and instead, they're laughing. See, the problem is we will minimize sin. We'll say things like, well, God loves me and accepts me as I am. Hey, man, don't judge my journey, right? Well, God does love you and he does accept you as you are, but he wants to change you and he wants you to repent of your sin and he wants you to come into a right relationship with him. When the prodigal son was away from his father, he was sad. When he returned to his father in repentance, he was glad. If you're a prodigal son, a prodigal daughter, you've been running away from what you know is true and right, you can turn to your father and he will forgive you.
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2: Your Moody Radio weather forecast, tracking mostly cloudy skies for Sunday. Some afternoon showers and thunderstorms expected to kick up once again throughout the region. That afternoon high also expected in at about 86 degrees, winds light and variable out of the southwest. Some lingering showers, possible thunderstorm after midnight overnight tonight, increasing cloud cover and an overnight low down to 71. As we head back to work on our Monday, really more of the same, little cloudy, some afternoon showers and thunderstorms, high of 83. I'm staff meteorologist Jason Laird on 88.9 Moody Radio.
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0: perfectly.
1: That is Micah Tyler with Perfectly here on Sunday Praise. He will be there to lead you in worship. Yeah, he's going to be the music person on that Moody Radio cruise to Alaska. So imagine this, all right? Micah Tyler is leading you in worship. You've got Carl from Carl and Crew and Dr. Micah Rydelnik leading devotions. And then besides that, you've got everything, all the food, all the sights and sounds of Alaska. It's going to be an amazing opportunity to get away. Now, you can book your cabin right now, thanks to C.H. Hansen. Yeah, just go to our website, moodyradio.org. Wow, maybe you can relate to this right now. Maybe you're in a place where this really relates to you. Someday, my friend, you're going to be grateful that God gave you what you needed instead of what you think you wanted. Check this out. When we give Jesus the pen to write our story, when we kind of let go and put him in the middle and give him everything, that means that we are signing up for the best story that could ever, ever be written, because he made us. He loves us. He's got a perfect plan for us.
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0: 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If you ever feel like giving up because you're not seeing the results that you need to see, remember this. The last thing to grow on a fruit tree is the actual fruit. The fruit is going to grow. He's got you.
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0: But it's Cochran and Company, what grace can do here on Sunday Praise on Moody Radio. Good morning, my friend. It's John Hemmer. Hopefully it's been a great weekend for you. Wow. It's something that we need to remember, but as we remember it, it's hard sometimes to get our arms around it because we know it's true, but it's just hard because we're in that place. Does that make sense? Check it out. We got to remember that God often accomplishes more in the valley than he does on the mountaintop. Now, of course, you and I, we want the mountaintop. You know, we want to be up there where everything is great and everybody's healthy and everything is awesome and blah, blah, blah, blah, blah. You know what? Life doesn't work that way. Yeah, he puts us on the mountaintop, but he also does a lot of work in the valley. So all of this being said, let's challenge each other to do this. Not just sometimes, but every time. Let's let God be our first response, not our last resort. He's always there, and he loves us so much.
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But then you showed me just exactly how grace works.

0: That is Tasha Layton with Meet Me in the Valley here on Sunday Praise on Moody Radio. Gotta tell you, man, the valley, God's waiting room. Let's just say, let's combine those two things together, okay? So the valley and the waiting room, very similar. So I'll just say the waiting room. I was in God's waiting room for 16 years. Now, there's another situation in my life where I'm still in God's waiting room. And it's been, what, 20 years? But here's the thing. And really, you know, you look back on your life and you see the lessons that God has taught you. And if I knew then what I know now, this right here would be a completely different element in my life. When we understand that God is never late, we wait differently. And as we pray, if we could see what happens when we pray, we would never, ever cease to pray. So don't ever think that God's forgotten about you, or that you don't matter, or that your prayers are getting to him, because they are. And he's got a perfect plan for you, and he will be faithful. He always has been. He always will be.
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0: Well, in just a couple of weeks, Moody Radio will be celebrating its 100th anniversary, a century of proclaiming the gospel. 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
1: 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However, no nation, state, city, or village lacks those who accumulate wealth through injustice and corruption. I see that in my international travels as well as my hometown.
2: According to Proverbs 16:8, better is a little with righteousness than large income with injustice. 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We can do the right thing even if those around us do not.
1: Justice in leadership, work, politics, we want to promote that. We may not achieve that in our city or our countries, but remember, justice will prevail in heaven.
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9: 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Chance of showers and thunderstorms this afternoon under those mostly cloudy skies, tracking highs into the mid-80s. Overnight tonight, some lingering showers, possible thunderstorm around midnight or so, down to 71 degrees for an overnight low. Back to work on our Monday, really more of the same, cloudy, some afternoon showers and thunderstorms, high of 83. I'm staff meteorologist Jason Laird for 88.9 Moody Radio.
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0: What grace can do. How thankful we all are for God's amazing grace. Cochran and Company on this Sunday praise and worship music set. If you trust in Christ, you need to remind yourself as often as necessary that every giant can be defeated. There's nothing in this world that can place you under its power. There's no addiction that needs to control your life. There's no lifestyle that you cannot break free from. There's no temptation that's too compelling to resist. There's no giant that's too big or too powerful for you. You have everything you need in your relationship with Christ.
1: Gary, my fiance and I are both 20 years old and applying to grad school. What obstacles should we expect?
2: My first suggestion is postpone the marriage. If you are 20 years old and already applying to graduate schools, you must be exceedingly smart. So use your smarts. Don't get married until you both have been accepted into graduate schools and have part-time jobs. This will give you a realistic idea of how much time will be left over for your relationship. You have plenty of time for marriage. Why not finish graduate school before you get married? If, however, you decide to get married while still in school, I can tell you from experience, you will have minimal time for each other. I got married at 23 while in graduate school, and we had some very difficult years. Before you get married, talk with at least two couples who got married while in graduate school. They will give you realistic advice.
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1: Plants Before the Sun? This is Ken Ham, an editor of the popular book series, The Answers Books for Kids. Some Christians say the days of creation are millions of years each. But this does not work, as the days of creation are in a different order than the evolutionary timeline. For example, God created plants on day 3. God then created the sun, moon, and stars on day 4. If these days are millions of years each, then how did the plants survive for millions of years without the sun? If we take Genesis as history, there's no problem. The plants existed one day before God created the sun. Instead of trying to fit man's ideas into the text, we need to start with God's word and allow it to be the authority.
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5: 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Chance of showers and thunderstorms this afternoon under those mostly cloudy skies, tracking highs into the mid-80s. Overnight tonight, some lingering showers, possible thunderstorm around midnight or so, down to 71 degrees for an overnight low. Back to work on our Monday, really more of the same, cloudy, some afternoon showers and thunderstorms, high of 83. I'm staff meteorologist Jason Laird for 88.9 Moody Radio.
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0: the Sidewalk Prophets. Maybe you felt like that before, hitting rock bottom, and you want to make that your prayer as well. Father, let it be. Sunday Praise and Worship. I'm Dodd Morris. Pam's hitting rock bottom this past week, reached out with her prayer request about a relationship 3 years in the making that seems to be slipping away. She added that to our prayer wall. We'd love to pray for you and your family in this upcoming week as well. 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

0: These are the resources that we have as followers of Jesus, both to come low and listen and ask great questions, and then to offer this beautiful, stunning story of Jesus.
1: Hi, I'm Mark Gothier with Crew and Making Your Life Count. Glenn Packiam's main purpose is to make known the stunning story of Jesus.
0: Maybe the story you've heard is there's an angry God who can't wait to send people to hell. But can I tell you a more beautiful story of a God who made you, who calls you good, a God who came for you, a God who's looking to redeem you, a God who suffered alongside you and knows what it's like to be in pain? These are the resources that we have as followers of Jesus, both to come low and listen and ask great questions, and then to offer this beautiful, stunning story of Jesus. So when my kids were little, they would go to preschool, and there was this little game called What's in the Bag? And you put a mystery item in a brown paper bag, you put the letter of the item on the outside of the bag, and then you read this little riddle. And so one day, we put the letter O and on the bag, and they brought it into their preschool.
1: The world is asking, what's in the bag? Let's make sure we show them the real Jesus.
0: The riddle was something like, this is a tasty treat, it's sweet to eat. And the kids got excited because, oh my gosh, we're getting Oreos today. Turns out it was a bag of oranges. They were disappointed at that. And I think sometimes when the church, our outward-facing mission in the world, we go, hey, you need to come to church. And I think people are wanting to ask us, well, what's in the bag? What am I saying yes to? Am I saying yes to a political agenda? Am I saying yes to your social opinions? And listen, people are entitled to their own opinions, but what we must never do is confuse our own personal opinions with the gospel proclamation of who Jesus is and Father, Son, and Holy Spirit.
1: People need to know that God lovingly pursues them, and you can offer them the true and beautiful story of Jesus. Discover more about that at cru.org/life.
2: 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Chance of showers and thunderstorms this afternoon under those mostly cloudy skies, tracking highs into the mid-80s. Overnight tonight, some lingering showers, possible thunderstorm around midnight or so, down to 71 degrees for an overnight low. Back to work on our Monday, really more of the same, cloudy, some afternoon showers and thunderstorms, high of 83. I'm staff meteorologist Jason Laird for 88.9 Moody Radio.
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0: Well, I learned this week the song is also doing very well in Australia. There's a cool karaoke version on YouTube if you'd like to check that out too. One of the songs on our Praise and Worship Channel playlist from We Are Messengers, that's Faith, Hope, and Love. I'm Dodd Morris. Stick around to hear from Matthew West, Ben Fuller, and next, Laura Story.
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1: You know, so often when we approach the Lord in prayer, it's because of a need that we have in our lives. And the Lord does want to hear from us on that. But I'm sure he's also delighted if and when we come to him and say, God, I'm just grateful. That's Chandler Moore, Sunday Praise and Worship. I'm Dodd Morris. As we invite you to check out the prayer wall, why not focus on leaving your praise reports for the upcoming week? We'd love to see that. Katie Nicole has much to be thankful for as Jesus in her life turned the impossible to possible. We'll hear from Katie next.
2: For a child living in poverty, a pair of new shoes is a link to better health, providing access to education, and it can even introduce them to Jesus. 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